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You know, I've been trying to get it through this fixed color mind that sometimes your nightmare turns into.

just a perfect day. Drink sangria in the park. And then later, when it gets dark, we go home.

You had the cards, I must admit. You were awful smart. 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